0: finishing and clearing out overnight, and then a 30% chance for showers and thunderstorms mainly after the noontime tomorrow. Should be warmer tomorrow than today, too. Overnight temperatures, Flagstaff down to 58, Prescott about 69, middle 70s for Sedona and Cottonwood. Warmer tomorrow with Flagstaff seeing 90 degrees, Sedona 103, Prescott 99, Cottonwood near 107.
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0: song he unveiled on American Idol. You know, as one of the judges, you kind of have that platform at your disposal. Luke Bryan right there. Country and She Knows It. Ella Langley is on the way. Song that is still number one on the Hot 100. That is the overall singles chart. And Thomas Rhett is standing by, too.
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cares what the neighbors say and keep it down. 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
3: A good day to you. I'm Brad Miller with your late day, early evening weather summary for this Friday, this 24th day of July 2026. Well, that high pressure system continuing to hover over north central Arizona, that will impact our weather through the weekend and even into the early part of next week. Mainly, daytime highs are up from what we've seen the last week or 10 days or so. Temperature-wise, into the triple digits for much of the Verde Valley. Really, through the weekend, becoming a little cooler as we head toward Monday and restart the work week. 20% chance for showers into the early evening, quieting tonight. 30% chance for showers on Saturday, and about a 30 to 40% chance come Sunday. And again, temperatures up. Overnight lows tonight, Flagstaff down to 58, Prescott to 69, mid-70s for both Sedona and Cottonwood. Highs tomorrow, Flagstaff 90, Sedona 103, Prescott 99, Cottonwood 107.
4: Monsoon season is coming. 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

0: Latest one from Shaboozy. Here he goes with Cowgirl. I'm Steve Brewer. Make it a great one. Chase Matthew is on the way.
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2: Arizona News Audio. More extreme heat in the lower deserts for the next several days. Highs near 115 over the weekend before a slight cool down early next week. Heat can be tough on pets. Joe Casados with the Arizona Humane Society says it's the busiest time of year for their animal cruelty and rescue team.
3: We've taken in a lot of calls for pets in distress, and a lot of that in the summer months is due to heat, whether that's no water, no shelter, pets are tethered or left in hot cars.
2: A Mojave Valley man suffered burns after a U.S. Fish and Wildlife Service officer used a stun gun on him at a gas station, igniting a fire. After losing the Republican primary to State Treasurer Kimberly Yee, State Superintendent of Public Instruction Tom Horn says he has no regrets.
4: I've always been a philosophical guy, so I don't focus on losses. My overall political record is 16 wins and 3 losses, so I think that's a pretty good record.
2: As for what's next, he says he wants to open a new charter school for 7th through 12th graders. Connie Weber, Arizona News Audio.
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2: The overnight weather tonight, showers diminishing and clearing out overnight, and then a 30% chance for showers and thunderstorms mainly after the noontime tomorrow. Should be warmer tomorrow than today, too. Overnight temperatures, Flagstaff down to 58, Prescott about 69, middle 70s for Sedona and Cottonwood. Warmer tomorrow with Flagstaff seeing 90 degrees, Sedona 103, Prescott 99, Cottonwood near 107.
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1: From the Toy Story 5 soundtrack, Taylor Swift with I Knew It, I Knew You. Toy Story 5 had a good run at the theaters. It was number one till The Odyssey came out last weekend. Carrie Underwood and Dustin Lynch after the Dillons.
2: Yeah.

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0: Ashley Cook with Baby Blues, brand new from her. These famous folks celebrating birthdays today, the 24th of July. Country stars Pam Tillis and Jared Neiman. Jennifer Lopez, Elizabeth Moss from The Handmaid's Tale. Bindi Irwin from Dancing with the Stars. Meryl Wilson is Matilda. Kristen Chenoweth was Glinda from Wicked. Rose Byrne from Bridesmaids. Linda Carter is Wonder Woman. Anna Paquin was Sookie from True Blood. Laura Layton is Sydney from Melrose Place. Emily Ricard is Felicity from Arrow. Couple sports legends, Barry Bonds and Karl Malone, celebrating today. If it's your special day, happy birthday. I hope all your birthday wishes come true this weekend.
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2: A good day to you. I'm Brad Miller with your late day, early evening weather summary for this Friday, this 24th day of July 2026. Well, that high pressure system continuing to hover over north central Arizona, that will impact our weather through the weekend and even into the early part of next week. Mainly, daytime highs are up from what we've seen the last week or 10 days or so. Temperature-wise, into the triple digits for much of the Verde Valley. Really, through the weekend, becoming a little cooler as we head toward Monday and restart the work week. 20% chance for showers into the early evening, quieting tonight. 30% chance for showers on Saturday, and about a 30 to 40% chance come Sunday. And again, temperatures up. Overnight lows tonight, Flagstaff down to 58, Prescott to 69, mid-70s for both Sedona and Cottonwood. Highs tomorrow, Flagstaff 90, Sedona 103, Prescott 99, Cottonwood 107.
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1: From the Honky Tonk Hollywood album, it's John Party and Boots Off. My name is John Glenn. Welcome to the weekend. Now, Garth Brooks announced just the other day he's got his Blame It on My Roots arena tour planned. It will kick off August 21st. Well, it was the 21st. Now it's the 20th, 21st, 22nd, and 23rd. In true Garth fashion, he gives you one date and then adds more dates around that. So there's a new matinee performance that will open up the tour, and Garth will be bringing us this tour all fall long. Blame It All on My Roots arena tour about to launch.
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George Burge with Ride, Ride, Ride. What a great start to another hour of country music for your weekend. We do need to wish country music family members Pam Tillis and Jared Neiman a happy birthday today if you're celebrating. I hope you have a wonderful birthday weekend.

0: 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Ella Langley will join Morgan Wallen in their latest collaboration, I Can't Love You Anymore, in just a moment here this weekend. 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
1: It's strange to hear your voice. I did not expect for you to call. You wonder how

0: His new album is called Ain't In It For My Health. It's Zach Top's latest. It's called South of Sanity. Gabby Barrett and Brantley Gilbert coming up here in just a moment. Here's a fun fact about soccer players in World Cup. The elite players on those teams run more than 6 miles during a match. We're talking sprinting, fast jogging, changing direction, pushing and shoving and sweating in that heat. Oh, my goodness. They are true ultra elite athletes.
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0: Brantley Gilbert with a new one. He is sounding good. Thank you for joining me. My name is John Glenn. Let's check some entertainment history for the 24th of July. When it comes to our favorite movies, one of the greatest westerns of all time, High Noon, with Gary Cooper and Grace Kelly. It debuted on this day, 1952. Superman 4, The Quest for Peace. This is the fourth and final movie with Chris Reeves as Superman. It debuted on this day, 1987. And also debuting in 1987, La Bamba, with Lou Diamond Phillips as Richie Valens. Who had a double feature that weekend. Saving Private Ryan, starring Tom Hanks. It premiered the 24th of July, 1998. That's entertainment history.
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Neither one of us looking for three little words, unless those three words were do not disturb. 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

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We talk about your Nana up in Muncie, Indiana. We talk about your grandma down in Alabama.

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That's an award winner, Shaboozy and Jelly Roll with Amen. My name is John Glenn. Welcome to the weekend. Stella Lefty in Boston after Russell Dickerson. New from Russ, it's called Worth Your Wild.

0: Stella Lefty with Boston. That's a brand new country song, and it's about love at first. What's up? Jason Aldean, Lauren Elena, Post Malone will join forces with Blake Shelton in just a moment.
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0: Lauren, Elena, and all my exes. These famous folks are celebrating birthdays today, July 24th. Country stars Pam Tillis and Jared Neiman, Jennifer Lopez, Elizabeth Moss from The Handmaid's Tale, Bindi Irwin, yes, she is one of the Irwin family. She also won Dancing with the Stars. Mara Wilson is Matilda. Kristen Chenoweth was Glinda from Wicked. Rose Byrne from The Bridesmaid. Linda Carter is Wonder Woman. Anna Paquin was Sookie from True Blood. Laura Layton is Sydney from Melrose Place. Emily Ricard is Felicity from Arrow. A couple sports legends, Barry Bonds and Karl Malone celebrating today. And if it is your birthday, I hope all your birthday wishes come true this weekend.
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1: He's a ranch hand in a pinch, man. Hotter than the red on a cattle brand. Cause she's a gold digger with a quick trigger. A cast iron skillet swinging lid flipper. Now he's a double wide on the county line. Sipping on a six pack of Lone Star Light. She did him dirty, took him to the cleaners. Now

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1: Cody Johnson and his latest, it's called Horseback. Bailey Zimmerman, Dustin Lynch, Tucker Wetmore coming up here in just a moment. Thank you for being here this weekend. Now, this price should hold through the Christmas season. Forever stamps went up last week. They're now 82 cents, so it got a little more expensive to send Gam Gam that Christmas card this year.
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0: Luke Bryan. She's country and she knows it. His farm tour is on for mid-September. Thomas Rhett recently received his star on the Nashville Walk of Fame.
1: Yep.

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0: Zach John King with a new track. It's called Get to Drinkin'. His debut album will have 20 tracks on it. Now, the nominees for the Nashville Songwriters Hall of Fame Class of 2026 have been announced. The nominees in the Contemporary Songwriter Artist category are Miranda Lambert, Phil Vassar, Chris Stapleton, and Taylor Swift.
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0: Graylin James with Water at a Wedding. Jordan Davis, part of the songwriting team for that song. Max McNown and Kenny Chesney got the new Riley Green track on the way. And here's an interesting ticket prize for the World Cup. I was talking about how much vacation that the fans had to take to come to the World Cup because they're, you know, just take Spain, for instance. If they came for the whole thing, you're vacationing for a month in the U.S. I mean, where are you staying? Where are you getting your food from? The flights here. And then the ticket prices alone. Man, that's an expensive thing. Granted, it's once every 4 years, but the price started adding up. I did find this. They said the average ticket price during the final game Sunday between Argentina and Spain was $10,835.
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0: Riley Green with Think As You Drunk. I heard a recent podcast interview and he admitted that song took 20 minutes to write. It is a tip of the cap to Toby Keith. From the Toy Story 5 soundtrack, Taylor Swift's original, I Knew It, I Knew You, coming up next.
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0: There's Luke Combs and Be By You, and we are certainly happy to be by you all weekend. 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We got some Parmalee coming up in just a moment. 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

0: 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I'm O'Reilly. An extra long set of the best country coming your way. 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

0: Here's Dan and Shay and Say So. On the Weekend Country Show, the duo gearing up for a busy stretch with a brand new album, Young, arriving next month at a major North American tour that kicks off this fall. Another big chapter for the Grammy-winning pair. Coming up, more great country, Ella Langley and Morgan Wallen, speaking of a pair of superstars. Next.
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0: 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I hope you're having a good one. We can be friends on social media if you'd like. Just go to Facebook to search for Phil O'Reilly. That's spelled O-R-E-I-L-L-Y. Same spelling for TikTok, Phil O'Reilly 693. Coming up next, we've got Josh Grayson, Michigan native there. Also, Dustin Lynch here on the Weekend Country Show.
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all night long with the best country. And if you're driving a big rig tonight, thank you for all you do, too, by the way. Post Malone and Morgan Wallen for you.

0: There's Boots Off and John Party by suggestion for Aaron tonight. Thank you so much for listening. If you're all night working, we appreciate you. Hopefully making your shift move along a little faster or just up late, whatever the case may be. Ella Langley coming up and newcomer Max McNown.
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0: Max McDowell and Done For. Love that one, that's for sure. Hey, thanks for listening. We've got some great music for you to continue an extra long set of the best country. Also next hour, a look at what's trending this weekend. Luke Combs, coming up next. We're back in the saddle.
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London, Paris, paradise. But ain't got much memory of the scenes, come to think I missed them all.

Speaking of the coast, remember five for beach, you and me. That sunset, cliffs by the sea, and the night rolled in. And you still talk about that moon that I can't recall, but God, I saw all I needed to.

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0: Morgan Wallen and Don't We. Thanks for listening to the Weekend Country Show. And coming up in just a bit, what's trending? From blockbuster movies and new streaming releases to some of the biggest sporting events taking place across the country. 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

0: Hey, thanks for listening tonight. I'm Phil O'Reilly, and what's trending this weekend? If you're looking for something to do, plenty happening at the movies. Christopher Nolan's The Odyssey continues to be one of the biggest summer draws, while Kevin Hart's new comedy, 72 Hours, just debuted on Netflix. Sci-fi fans can also check out the new season of Star Trek, Strange New Worlds, and the Big Bang Theory spinoff, Stuart fails to save the universe and now streaming. On the sports side of things, baseball is in full swing with Tour de France wrapping up. Formula One heads to Hungarian Grand Prix, and the WNBA All-Star festivities are taking place this weekend. That's what's trending right here from the Weekend Country Show.
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0: There's Ashley Cook, and it's Baby Blues here on the Weekend Country Show. My name's O'Reilly, and we have an extra long set of the best country. Taylor Swift back to country music, although she is still number two with this new song as well on the Billboard Hot 100. Just behind Ella Langley, still hanging on with Choosing Texas from all formats. Just amazing. Taylor is on the way next. Low cash as well. Let's keep it rolling tonight.
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The Night Owls with you. Jordan Davis and Turn That Truck Around.

0: Lauren Elena and Chase Matthew, All My Exes. 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They sound great, too. 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

0: There's Megan Maroney and Medicine. Thanks for listening to the Weekend Country Show. I'm O'Reilly, and on the way, we got some Jelly Roll for you. Billy Currington, hey girl, and Zach John King as well, right here on the Weekend Country Show.
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0: Zach John King, and let's get to drinking that cup of coffee, maybe. That's where I'm going to draw the line right now, anyway, as we work our way early into a Saturday morning. And coming up, George Burge and Luke Bryan, they'll begin an extra long set of the best country next.
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Now he's a buckskin, 15 hands, five-time team rope champion. 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

0: Hey, thanks for having us on the Weekend Country Show. I'm Phil O'Reilly. Here's what's trending this weekend. If you're looking for something to do, well, hey, check out the movies. Christopher Nolan's The Odyssey continues to be one of the summer's biggest draws. Kevin Hart is in a new comedy, 72 Hours, just debuting on Netflix. Sci-fi fans, Star Trek, The Strange New Worlds, and Big Bang Theory spinoff, Stewart Fails to Save the Universe, are now streaming. In sports, baseball is in full swing. The Tour de France wrapping up. Formula One heads to the Hungarian Grand Prix. And the WNBA All-Star festivities are taking place this weekend. That's what's trending on the Weekend Country Show.
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0: Thanks for listening to the Weekend Country Show. I'm Phil O'Reilly. I'll talk to you again later on tonight. You have an awesome Saturday. An extra long set of the best country coming your way with Thomas Rhett next.
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1: 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It's Jay Michaels. 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

0: Chevy Silverado from Bailey Zimmerman. I'm Jay Michaels. Today is National Hot Fudge Sunday Day. 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

0: Graylin James, Water at a Wedding, wrapping up a long set of back-to-back country, the best country variety. We're playing it right here all Saturday morning. Heard from Phil Vassar before that. It's Jay Michaels. Thanks for stopping by and keeping me company on this Saturday morning where Luke Bryan is set to go next.
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0: It's Dustin Lynch wrapping up a long set of back-to-back country. Keith Urban before that. My name is Jay Michaels. Well, a good Saturday morning to you. Thank you for stopping by and saying hi, whatever you're up doing on this Saturday morning. Maybe getting up to get things ready to hit the yard sales or the farmers markets this morning.
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1: 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A lot of couples breaking up over it. A new survey shows 17% of Americans have ended a relationship solely because of their other half's sleeping habits. Snoring, the top complaint, followed by tossing and turning all night, and the bed, the cover hogs, the one still in the covers in the bed.
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That's Kane Brown and Woman as we kick off another hour of the best feel-good country variety. Tim McGraw coming up right after Bailey Zimmerman.

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0: Carter Faith and Wyatt Flores. Nothing better to do. Good morning. My name is Jay Michaels. Today, National Hot Fudge Sunday Day. It's also National Merry-Go-Round Day, National Hire a Veteran Day, and National Day of the Cowboy.
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1: Happy Saturday. Here's a look at your forecast. High pressure will build into the area through this weekend, leading to hotter temperatures. Today brings a slight chance of showers and thunderstorms this afternoon. Mostly sunny and hot conditions with winds around 5 miles an hour. Flagstaff seeing a high of 90 degrees, Sedona 103, Prescott 99, Cottonwood 107, and Payson with a high of 100. Tonight brings mostly clear skies with winds 5 to 10 miles an hour.
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1: Happy Saturday. Here's a look at your forecast. High pressure will build into the area through this weekend, leading to hotter temperatures. Today brings a slight chance of showers and thunderstorms this afternoon. Mostly sunny and hot conditions with winds around 5 miles an hour. Flagstaff seeing a high of 90 degrees, Sedona 103, Prescott 99, Cottonwood 107, and Payson with a high of 100. Tonight brings mostly clear skies with winds 5 to 10 miles an hour.
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0: Well, sleeping next to somebody can be comforting. It can also be annoying. 19% of Americans say they have broken up with somebody. They have ended a relationship over their other half's sleeping habits. Snoring, the top complaint, followed by tossing and turning and stealing the covers. Those are the worst, too.
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8: 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Remember, when thunder roars, go indoors.
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0: It's Lauren Elena and Chase Matthew with All My Exes. Morgan Wallen before that. It's Jay Michaels, John Party, and Toby Keith on the way.
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0: Shaboozy and Cowgirl. Wrapping up a long set of back-to-back country, I'm Jay Michaels. We are the station playing feel-good country favorites. And listen, I just want to say thank you for stopping by this morning. I know there are other radio stations out there. There are other things you could listen to. You could just be sitting in silence, like nothing wrong with that. I like it too sometimes. But you've chosen to stop by and spend part of your Saturday morning here with me. And I do not take that lightly. So thank you for listening. Thomas Rhett and Stella Lefty with Boston on the way.
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1: Happy Saturday. Here's a look at your forecast. High pressure will build into the area through this weekend, leading to hotter temperatures. Today brings a slight chance of showers and thunderstorms this afternoon. Mostly sunny and hot conditions with winds around 5 miles an hour. Flagstaff seeing a high of 90 degrees, Sedona 103, Prescott 99, Cottonwood 107, and Payson with a high of 100. Tonight brings mostly clear skies with winds 5 to 10 miles an hour.
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0: Happy Saturday. Thank you for sharing your weekend with us. We'll hear from Morgan Wallen and Zach John King after Kane Brown.
1: New truck, big

0: get to drinking. That is Zach John King. I'm Sherry Farmer to share a positive story. I love this one. A young boy who's 11 who lives in Florida, he is sharing his story after he has been recognized for reading more than 100 hours to shelter animals. How sweet is he? Little Nemia Turner. He goes to the animal shelter, he reads, and he hopes that by reading to the animals, he soothes their anxiety at the local Humane Society, all those that are waiting to find their forever loving home. So that's the Jacksonville Humane Society in Jacksonville, Florida. He's one of over 2,000 kids who participate in the nonprofit's Positive Reading Program. And again, it's a great way to, you know, if your child is a little, you know, hesitant about reading, especially reading out loud, it is so helpful when you do that in front of, you know, animals, because let's face it, they don't talk back and they're not going to be judgy. And animals just love that people are around them and spending time, especially these pups and that are waiting for those forever loving homes. So it's just a perfect combination. So yeah, just wanted to share a positive story. Luke Bryan is next with Country and She Knows It.
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0: Riley Green later on this fall. Nashville Songwriters Association International will give Riley its Songwriter Artist of the Year honor. That's happening September 22nd during the 9th annual Nashville Songwriter Awards at the historic Ryman Auditorium. So very excited about that for him. I mean, how cool is that? And those tickets, you can find out more, you know, if you just follow him and you could be there the night that he gets this honor. And also previously announced, Vince Gill, he will get the Kris Kristofferson Lifetime Achievement Award, with Paul Williams picking up the NSAI President's Keystone Award. But you could be there. Those tickets, find out more about how you can get your hands on them if you just head on over and visit the historic Ryman Auditorium's website.
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1: Actor Sam Elliott will be one of several guests on Shaboozy's upcoming album, which is coming out on July 31st. Here's Shaboozy with good news.

0: It's Megan Maroney with Medicine. Let's do it. Let's take a trip down memory lane. This day in history, which is July 25th. Our first stop is the year 1975. That's when the musical A Chorus Line debuted on Broadway. In 1978, the world's first test tube baby was born. And in 2016, Verizon announced it was purchasing Yahoo for $4.83 billion. And there you have it. This day in history, Luke Combs is up next.
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7: Happy Saturday. Here's a look at your forecast. High pressure will build into the area through this weekend, leading to hotter temperatures. Today brings a slight chance of showers and thunderstorms this afternoon. Mostly sunny and hot conditions with winds around 5 miles an hour. Flagstaff seeing a high of 90 degrees, Sedona 103, Prescott 99, Cottonwood 107, and Payson with a high of 100. Tonight brings mostly clear skies with winds 5 to 10 miles an hour.
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0: kid, realizing music was bigger than anything I'd ever felt before. The second time was with a cop telling me to put him up because I was out there making some terrible decisions. Then the third time was in a church, finally surrendering and giving God some things I couldn't carry anymore. Same two words, hands up. But they meant something completely different in every season of my life.
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0: holding it down. That is Chase and Matthew. What shall we watch this weekend? If you got a little downtime, you can definitely head to the movie theater. We've got in movie theaters new, Her Private Hell. It's a scary thriller. Sophie Thatcher and Charles Melton star in that one. And then on the streaming services, we've got over on Hulu, King of the Hill. Hank and Peggy are back for the 15th season. Paramount Plus is airing Star Trek Strange New Worlds, which is its fourth season of that Star Trek series. HBO Max, Stuart Fails to Save the Universe. That's its debut of the spinoff from The Big Bang Theory. And Netflix has 72 Hours with Kevin Hart and Marcelo Hernandez. It's a new comedy film. Ooh, and let's not forget AMC Plus. The Walking Dead, Dead City, and Maggie and Negan are back. And that is the third season. So it's its premiere going on now. So check that out. Lots to watch. Just don't spend your entire weekend in front of a screen. Get out there and get some fresh air. Thomas Rhett is up next with It Goes Like This.
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They'll release their new album titled Young on August 21st. But you can also catch the guys on Good Morning America on July 31st. Stan and Shay with

0: We haven't talked about science in a while, and wow, do we have a good one here. Scientists now are finding and sharing that the genes you inherit may actually influence whether you're more likely to split from your partner or stay together. So these researchers have found that certain genetic traits linked to higher education, greater well-being, and having children later in life were associated with more stable relationships.
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0: Happy Saturday. Here's a look at your forecast. High pressure will build into the area through this weekend, leading to hotter temperatures. Today brings a slight chance of showers and thunderstorms this afternoon. Mostly sunny and hot conditions with winds around 5 miles an hour. Flagstaff seeing a high of 90 degrees, Sedona 103, Prescott 99, Cottonwood 107, and Payson with a high of 100. Tonight brings mostly clear skies with winds 5 to 10 miles an hour.
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1: He's a ranch hand in a pinch, man. 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
1: It's Cody Johnson with Horse Back. I'm Sherry Farmer, and if you've ever wanted to live in a celebrity's home, maybe Alex Trebek's home, well, you could own it, a 700-acre wine country resort, Windfall Farms in Paso Robles, California. And like I said, he once owned it, and he did so for 37 years. So there's, you know, quite a lot of Alex Flair left in that home. And it's up on the auction block. Okay, it's going. And they sold it back in 2001 for $1.6 million. Okay, that was 2001. So 25 years have gone on. And it is up, they're guesstimating it's going to go for $30 million or more. Wow. What a price increase, right? On the way, Ella Langley and Morgan Wallen with I Can't Love You Anymore.
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He's breaking attendance records and just having a great time in Europe. People are loving him. He's selling out concerts. It's just been a great time for Luke Combs. But we'll get him back in the U.S. eventually. Here he is with Fast Car.

0: We good enough.
1: It's John Party with boots off. Yep, he is still trying to get them off. But I think he's going to be wearing them for quite a while because he is going to be launching his Gamblin' Man Tour September 17th in Richmond, Virginia. He's going to make 19 stops, arenas and amphitheaters, and then that will wrap November 14th in Independence, Missouri. So wishing him nothing but the best on that wonderful tour. I know that can't be an easy life out there on the road. I would love to be able to sing, but I wouldn't last 2 minutes on a bus. Oh, no, no, no, no. So, yeah. Go find him. Go. If you head on over to his website, you get those tickets. Stella Lefty is next with Boston.
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0: water at a wedding. That is Graylin James. Happy birthday. If today is your special day, you get to share it with supermodel actress Iman, who's now 71. Marty Brown is 61. Matt LeBlanc from Friends is 59. D.B. Woodside turning 57. James Lafferty, 41. Also from One Tree Hill. Chantel Van Satten is 41. And Preston Bailey from Dexter is now 26. Happy birthday, everybody. Make it a good one. Corey Kent and Coe Witzel are together next.
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0: South the Sanity, that is Zach Topp. And the folks over at the Hollywood Chamber of Commerce, they have made the big announcement as to what celebrities will receive a star on the Hollywood Walk of Fame in 2027. Quite the list. Among them are Kiki Palmer, Pedro Pascal, and Lisa Kudrow. Dakota and Elle Fanning are going to be the first sister duo to get a double star ceremony, so that's exciting. And then our very own country music icon, the late Waylon Jennings, he's going to receive a Hollywood Walk of Fame star. So that's pretty cool. So if you head on over to their website, the Hollywood Chamber of Commerce, you can find out who's going to, you know, get those stars when. I mean, they've got the list up now, and as the year progresses, we'll find out, you know, when they'll be there to take in that ceremony. So it's got to be such a wow moment. On the way, Bailey Zimmerman with Chevy Silverado.
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Luke Bryan, Country and She Knows It. I'm Bosch. Got Riley Green for you now. And his forthcoming album, That's Just Me, is going to have several special guests, including Brooks and Dunn, Jake Worthington, and Hannah McFarland. It's going to be awesome. Here's Riley with Change My Mind.

0: Jacob Hackworth, what took you so long? I'm Bosch. It's Saturday, July 25th. Happy birthday if today's your birthday. You share with Matt LeBlanc, who's 50. It's Carousel Day, Health and Happiness with Hypnosis Day, and National Day of the Cowboy. I'm wearing my Spurs right now in honor of that. 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

0: John Morgan, kid myself, I'm Bosch. Cole Swindell is coming up next. So Orkin has released their annual ranking of the most bedbug-infested cities in the country. Yay! Chicago continues its run as the worst city for the critters for the sixth year in a row. Ohio, though, is the most represented state on the pest control company's list this year with six cities in the top 50. You know, that includes Cleveland, I'm sure. You know, when I lived in Cleveland, there were so many cockroaches in my apartment, I started charging them rent.
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0: Taylor Swift, I knew it, I knew you. I'm Bosch. Kenny Chesney's on the way next. So American workers expect to retire with $515,000, about half of the recommended savings, according to a new survey. Oh, boy. The research finds that the typical worker only has about $210,000 set aside now, and 65% admit they're already behind on the savings goals. That has them worried they'll outlive their savings and a concern they won't be able to retire when they want to. Well, just a suggestion. Maybe stop buying cheap junk from Temu and put a little more in your 401ks. Just saying. I'm not an expert, but...
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0: Luke Combs, Be By You. I'm Bosch. Time now for the honor group of the day. Today, I'd like to honor people who can cut a watermelon without making a mess. Every single time I cut one, it's all over the place. It's all over the kitchen. So if you can cut a watermelon without making a mess, I honor you today.
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0: Zach, John King, Get to Drinking. I'm Bosch. Rascal Flatts is on the way next. So, you know, a lot of people think movies are just too long nowadays, according to a new survey. It finds that the average ideal movie length is just under an hour and a half at 88 minutes. Wow. Older movie watchers tend to be more willing to watch longer films, as baby boomers say the perfect length is 93 minutes on average compared to 82 minutes for Gen Z. You know, I measure movies with my own system. It's the Bosch system, my bathroom index. If it's long enough for me to have to run to the bathroom more than once, it's too long.
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0: Ella Langley, Love and Life Again. I'm Bosch on your Saturday. Kane Brown is coming up next. Well, forget about romantic partners. A new survey finds that about half of dog parents say their dog is actually their ultimate soulmate. For 9 in 10, their connection with the dog is a soul-level bond, and they see them as a true kindred spirit, not just a pet. Half of dog moms and dads say their pup is the first source of comfort they want on a tough day. You know, I totally agree with this, yeah. And my dog doesn't steal the last bit of ice cream in the container in the freezer, too. Yeah.
1: It's Ryan Fox, and this weekend it's all about the new. We got new details on new music from everyone, from Shania to Shaboozey. New info on the biggest thing that Blake Shelton is obsessed with. And we found out what new stars John Rich is digging right now. 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

0: Riley Green, Think Is You Drunk? I'm Bosch. It's Saturday, July 25th. On this day in history in 1854, Walter Hunt receives the first U.S. patent for a paper shirt collar. Ooh, sounds uncomfortable. On this day in 1871, Carousel was patented by Wilhelm Schneider. And on this day in 1946, Dean Martin and Jerry Lewis staged their first show as a comedy team. They were together 10 years. They were huge. A big hit.
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0: Shaboozy and Cowgirl, I'm Bosch. Luke Holmes is coming up next. Well, believe it or not, some people are having a hard time getting paid back by friends after taking group trips. A new survey conducted found that a staggering 76% of people say they were never fully paid back by their peers when they paid for a group expense up front. And what's more than half of them said this lack of payment ended up putting them in debt. As a result, more than half said this financial snubbing ended up causing friction in their relationships with those friends, and they say it caused those friendships to flat out come to an end. Yeah, you think? Lesson learned. Five words. Get the cash up front, kids.
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0: That's Jelly Roll with Hands Up. I'm Bosch. Kenny Chesney's coming up next. Great question on socials today. What's the male equivalent to a significant other saying she's not hungry and then eating half your fries? Again, what's the male equivalent to a significant other saying she's not hungry and then eating half your fries? Here's some responses. Making fun of expensive shampoos and then coming out of the bathroom smelling like a flower garden. Swearing he's not tired, then immediately falling asleep and snoring so loudly you can't hear the TV. Teasing me about my skincare stash and then using it himself. Asking for a sip of your drink, but gulping most of it with that one quote-unquote sip. And watching the trash overflow and then saying, hey, you know something? I was just about to do that when I take it out myself. You know, oops, guilty as charged on all accounts.
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0: That's Ashley Cook with Baby Blues. I'm Bosch. Bailey Zimmerman is coming up next. So are you going on a big road trip this summer? Here are the top five states for summer road trips according to a new survey. Again, the top five states for summer road trips according to the survey. You ready? Minnesota, Utah, Louisiana, New York, and Florida. Now, this is pretty cool, but you know what? I always judge a trip success by the amount of Buc-ee's I get to go to. That's living large, let me tell you.
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0: Lainey Wilson and John Mayer, Phone Keys Wallet. I'm Bosch. Brad Paisley's on the way next. You know, learning another language might do more than help you travel or boost your career, and could actually help your brain stay younger. Researchers used brain scans and AI to compare the brain age of people who spoke different numbers of languages. They found that bilinguals had brains that appeared about 6 years younger than monolinguals, while people who spoke three languages looked about 7 years younger. You know something? This is great news. I would love to learn a new language, but I think I should try to master English first. What do you think?
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0: topic, long live country. I'm Bosch. Toby Keith is next. You ready for this one? Here are the top unexpected joys that make your day. Again, the top unexpected joys that make your day, according to a new survey. A delivery arriving at the scheduled time. Finding a parking spot without driving around. Getting home just before it starts raining. Finding a TV show with loads of episodes already available. Reducing unread messages to zero. Getting a green light streak on your drive. That one I can relate to. Don't you love those really long red lights? Ugh. I waited at red lights so long, I should have packed a lunch.
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Well, I was down at a local beer joint with a few of the guys. With this cute little country girl called Mai. And boy, let me tell you, she was the prettiest thing I'd ever seen in a pair of boots. Well, she walked right up to me, handed me a beer. Gave me a look like, let's get out of here. And that's when I realized that she was every cowboy's dream come true.

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4: Well, hello and welcome to American Country Countdown. I'm your host, Ryan Fox, and we're almost done with July, but first, we got one last weekend. We're going to send it off in style from the ACC O'Reilly Auto Parts Studio. John Rich, Big and Rich, is calling us here on the show in the next 15 minutes. We're going to find out what's bothering Riley Green these days. And can Jason Aldean repeat for the third straight week at number one with Don't Tell Me? Well, there's only one way to find out. Let's line them up and count them down. And kick it off this weekend survey, an ACC debut from Chase Matthew. It's holding it down. American Country Countdown.
2: Number.

Chase Matthew holding it down. Number 30, kicking off this weekend's American Country Countdown. Look for Chase a little later in the show, teaming up with Lauren Elena. I'm Ryan. And did you know the most popular vegetable in America is actually corn? That's according to a new survey of 2,000 Americans who were asked which vegetables they liked and disliked the most. However, it turns out the most surprising result of the study may be that a staggering number of adults, 1 in 4, have never, ever eaten a vegetable, period. And here I thought Al Michaels was the only one. We're keeping it healthy, though, with the super fit Hudson Westbrook. It's Painted You Pretty, American Country Countdown. Number.

Blake Shelton moving up two spots to number 28 on American Country Countdown. That's Let Him In Anyway. It's Ryan Fox with the hits. And we're letting John Rich in and on your radio in just minutes. And which songs in the Big and Rich catalog does John think get better with time? We'll find out after a song that I gotta think ranks pretty high on the list. Thanks to the help of ESPN's College Game Day. Coming to your city, an ACC Extra.

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3: 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And then, of course, you hit Save a Horse, Ride a Cowboy, and the place still goes absolutely insane. And it's the best feeling in the world, man, because when you're writing those songs in the beginning of your career, you never think in a million years that 20 years down the road, everybody's still going to be singing the words of this song and loving it.
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0: Russell Dickerson at number 27 on American Country Countdown. That's Worth Your Wild. Ryan Fox. And lots of folks are squeezing in those last-minute summer vacays before the kids head back to school and the temperatures get cooler. 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
1: Number 26.

Graylin James at number 26 on American Country Countdown. That's Water to Wedding. Here with Ryan Fox. John Rich of Big and Rich is hanging with us on the show here this weekend. And not only is John a musician and songwriter, but also he's the owner of a very popular establishment in Nashville. We'll cover that with John after a song he co-wrote with Gretchen Wilson, Redneck Woman, at ACC.

0: The following is a flash flood warning. The National Weather Service in Flagstaff has issued a flash flood warning for Yavapai County in west central Arizona until 7:30 p.m. Mountain Standard Time. At 4:26 p.m. Mountain Standard Time, Doppler radar indicated thunderstorms producing heavy rain across the warned area. Between 0.5 and 2 inches of rain have fallen. Additional rainfall amounts of 0.5 to 1.5 inches are possible in the warned area. Flash flooding is ongoing or expected to begin shortly. Hazard, life-threatening flash flooding. Thunderstorms producing flash flooding. Source, radar indicated. Impact, life-threatening flash flooding of creeks and streams, normally dry washes, urban areas, highways, streets, and underpasses. Some locations that will experience flash flooding include Lake Pleasant, Castle Hot Springs, Coles Bay, Castle Creek Boat Ramp, Cottonwood Day Use Area, Goose Bay, Humboldt Bay, Casa Rosa, and Humbug. This includes the following creeks, washes and rivers: Humboldt Creek, Tiger Creek, Oak Creek, Castle Creek, French Creek, Amazon Gulch, Cottonwood Creek, Buzzard Roost Creek, Bitter Creek, Hossiapa River, Slim Jim Creek, Little Buckhorn Creek, Aguafria River, Whipsaw Creek, Sand Creek, Black Butte Wash, Banty Creek, Ash Creek, Tussock Spring Creek, Buckhorn Creek, and East Fork Castle Creek. Flooding of washes and creeks will occur. Some dirt roads will become muddy and impassable. Paved roads and underpasses could become flooded as well. Repeating, a flash flood warning has been issued until 7:30 p.m. Mountain Standard Time for the following county: Yavapai, Arizona.
1: If you know anything about me, if you know anything about Big and Rich, we are patriots. We are red, white, and blue. We love the people that serve our country and make our country great. And that's really the DNA of that Redneck Riviera Bar. And listen, Saturday night at Billy Bob's, we're going to be bringing veterans up onto the stage halfway through the show, and we're going to read their name, their rank, where they served. And we're going to let them talk about their service and then recognize all the vets and active duty in the audience. And we do that every show, but it's going to be extra special because we're celebrating America 250.
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That is from Jelly Roll, number 25 on American Country Countdown. That is Hands Up and Ryan. And doesn't seem like much is bothering Jelly these days, but something is bugging Riley Green. What is it exactly? Riley tells us in 6 minutes after John Party and Boots Off, 24 on American Country Countdown.

0: Former ACC number one from Riley Green, Worst Way on American Country Countdown. It's Ryan Fox with the hits. So what is bugging Riley these days? That question was asked recently when he was on the Theo Von podcast, and his answer, somewhat surprising.
1: Well, one thing that really bothers me a lot, how do you look at a baby and name it Roger?
2: Yeah.
1: You know what I mean?
2: Yeah.
1: Like my granddaddy's name was Buford. How did you look at a baby and say, that's Buford?
2: That Buford right there.
1: There's, you know what I mean?
2: But in the South.
1: And then like think about you're playing with the kid when he's like 10 and you're another kid. You're like, Buford, get over here. Like, that's wild.
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an ACC sure shot. That one is sure to join the countdown very soon. The latest from Parker McCollum, Killing Me, on American Country Countdown. It's Ryan Fox. And did you know that a lot of people would rather clean a toilet than do this? Tell you what it is, up next in our ACC Inside America, after Dustin Lynch and Easy to Love, American Country Countdown. Number

0: He was in the middle of a four-week number one streak with that hit 1 year ago this weekend on American Country Countdown, Morgan Wallen. It's Just In Case.
1: ACC. Inside America.
0: It's Ryan Fox. And what's that thing that 36% of adults hate so much they would rather clean the toilet than do? Well, according to Parents Magazine, the answer is floss their teeth. That's interesting, isn't it? On the same theme of mouth care, 31% of folks admit to not brushing their teeth twice a day, like recommended by your dentist, and 2% admit to not brushing their teeth, or maybe in this case, their tooth, at all. Oh, no. 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And hey, just for the record, I would gladly choose flossing over cleaning the toilet. And it's not even close. Like, not at all. And that's this weekend's ACC Inside America. 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
2: From the ACC O'Reilly Auto Parts Studio and beamed around the world, this is American Country Countdown. I'm Ryan Fox, counting down all the way to number one. And when you're a country star, what kind of sacrifices do you have to make to raise a family? A star who has lived it weighs in. Dan and Shay's Shay Mooney reveals his famous former roommate. And we salute our good friend, Justin Moore. But before that, Lainey Wilson and John Mayer back in the countdown with Bone Keys Wallet, ACC.

0: Lenny Wilson and John Mayer. Bone Keys Wallet at number 22 on American Country Countdown. It's Ryan, and neither Lenny nor John have any kids, but a lot of us do. I have three boys myself, so I know this is true. Did you know that the average parent loses the equivalent of 48 nights of sleep every year worrying about their child? With concerns about technology emerging as one of the biggest contributors, I say parents are anxious about the right amount of screen time, social media, and even school phone policies. I tell you, it's always a constant balancing act at the Fox House. We're always trying to get it right. And if you're going through this, hang in there. Meanwhile, getting it right lately with new music is Ella Langley. Busted out something new. This is Love and Life Again.
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